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1: 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Question for you, what's one way to open a number one hit? Well, you could have a bunch of people in a studio stomping on plywood. 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

After a string of misfires, the Supremes were none too sure that Where Did Our Love Go had any real potential. The ladies changed their minds, though, after Where Did Our Love Go became their first of 12 number one hits in the 60s. 1964, of course, was the year Beatlemania began. And who could possibly beat out the Beatles? Well, as I mentioned, Louis Armstrong did, and so did a crooner from Steubenville, Ohio.

That song, Everybody Loves Somebody, was written in 1948 for Frank Sinatra. But his version bombed, if you can believe that. 16 years later, just to fill up an album, the song was recorded by Dino Martin, and it became a sensation. Dean's version, in fact, replaced the Beatles' A Hard Day's Night at number one in the USA. That was in August 1964. Dean then fired off a telegram to Elvis, quote, "If you can't handle the Beatles, I'll do it for you." Everybody Loves Somebody was actually Dean Martin's first big hit since 1958 and became the theme song of his long-running television show. The Beatles, of course, were only the first in a flood of British bands who suddenly scored in the USA in 1964. Another was the Animals.

0: House of the Rising Sun. That was a traditional folk song the Animals began performing while on tour with Chuck Berry. And it went over so well that they recorded the song halfway through the tour in only one take. The Animals went on to score 18 hits in the USA before breaking up in 1968. Here's lead singer Eric Burdon.
1: Who had the most influence on you in your music?
2: 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Just offhand, Chuck Berry, Ray Charles, Joe Turner, Rassan, Roland Kirk. There's a lot of people who have influenced me.
0: I'll have more in a moment.
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0: The premier songwriting team at Motown back in the day, Holland Dozier Holland. They wrote Baby Love, based on the very first girlfriend Lamont Dozier ever had, a young lady he never quite got over. The Supremes recording won them a Grammy nomination. I'm Wink Martindale, and we're reviewing all the number one hits of the year 1964. Another came from Manfred Mann, a new version of a tune first made famous by the Exciters.
1: I decided to record a song which had been recorded by somebody prior to us. You know, the word cover to me usually implies doing, in my mind, means doing a thing the same way somebody else did it, and anything I've ever done has always been done very differently.

Outlaw Ditty. That was written by Jeff Barry and Ellie Greenwich, who composed a lot of girl group hits back in the day, like Be My Baby, Da Do Ron Ron, and Leader of the Pack. Doo-Wah Ditty, they figured, would become another girl group hit, and they were quite surprised when it was picked up by the all-male British band named after Manfred Mann. But they never did mind the royalty checks rolling in. No way. And that brings us to an afternoon at Roy Orbison's house. When his wife, Claudette, announced that she was going out, Roy asked if she needed any money. Little green. Roy's songwriting partner, Joe Melson, chimed in, "A pretty woman doesn't need any money." And that inspired what became the biggest hit ever for the pride of Vernon, Texas, Roy Orbison.

0: Pretty Woman from Roy Orbison. Number one music for him on the history of rock and roll. More 1964 chart toppers right after this.
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0: I'm Wink Martindale. A few minutes ago, I mentioned another of the number one hits of 1964. It began with a question.
3: Is she really going out with him?
4: Well, there she is. Let's ask her.
3: Betty, is that Jimmy's ring you're wearing?
4: Mm-hmm.
3: Gee, it must be great riding with him.

0: How about that? A whole teenage soap opera in less than 3 minutes. Leader of the Pack from the Shangri-Las, featuring lead singer Mary Weiss. The success of Leader of the Pack inspired a parody version, which the Shangri-Las certainly didn't like one little bit. Here it is.
1: Is he really going out with her?
2: I don't know.
3: Look, here he comes now. Let's ask him.
1: Hey, Murray, is it true Betty's wearing your ring?
2: Who's that banging on the piano?
3: I don't know.
1: You going out with her tonight?
2: You bet your fur.
3: By the way, where'd you meet her?
4: I met her one day at the lawn.

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I'll never forget the hurt, the funny look in her eye. She grabbed my laundry and ran into the street, directly into the path of a runaway garbage truck.

0: Who's that banging on the piano?
1: I don't know.
2: Leader of the Laundromat from The Detergents, featuring Ron Dante, who would later emerge as lead singer of The Archies. And who was it banging on the piano in the Shangri-La's original? Believe it or not, it was then 15-year-old unknown named Billy Joel. Another number one hit of 1964 was the fourth for the Four Seasons. Here's founding member Bob Gaudio.
3: I don't know if you're familiar with New York, but on the West Side Highway going down to New York, when you get off there, like 10th or 11th Avenue, it's a very long traffic light. I mean, it must be 2 minutes or so. And I don't know if they do it anymore, but the kids would come up and start cleaning off your car windows, and you'd give them a quarter, you know, while you're waiting for the light to change.

And this one particular day, a little tiny girl came up to the window, was cleaning off the car. And she looked like what the song says. She looked just like a rag doll. I mean, she was just dirty and torn clothes. And I didn't have any change at all. And the smallest thing I had was a $5 bill. And I just could not give her anything. 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And I just, that stayed with me for months after. And that's what inspired the song.

0: Ragdoll from The Four Seasons as our cavalcade of number one hits from 1964 continues after this.
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0: I'm Wink Martindale. The history of rock and roll is checking out the number one hits of 1964. And we're now up to the Beatles' final chart topper of that amazing year. It marked the first time feedback was heard on a number one hit. Here it is. Listen.

0: That faint sound you might have heard at the end of the Beatles' I Feel Fine was actually just Paul McCartney just fooling around. So far, we've heard two of the three number one hits the Supremes scored in 1964. All came from the LP Meet the Supremes, which included one other song with real potential. Here's Diana Ross.
1: We only released Come See About Me because it was getting ready to be covered by Nelly.

And we didn't think that was fair because, you know, we had planned to release it, but we didn't want to release it right away. So we released it, and at the same time, her record was out, and we kind of had a little battle, which I think we won in the hit.

0: Diana Ross and the Supremes, Come See About Me, in December 1964. That same month included our final number one hit of the year, and it too was a real surprise, was it ever? It came from the star of television's then number one Western, Lorne Greene.
1: They lie in boot hills all through the West. The outlaws, the gunslingers, the Billy the Kids, and worse. Say a fellow like the coward that shot Bill Hickok in the back. There's always one like that in every time of history. Most of them were varmints, but every once in a while, in one of them, there may have lived a man. He lay face down on the desert sand, clutching a six-gun in his hand. Shot from behind, I thought he was dead, for under his heart was an ounce of lead. But a spark still burned, so I used my knife, and late that night, I saved the life of Ringo.
2: Ringo! Ringo!
1: I nursed him till the danger passed. The days went by, he mended fast. And then from dawn till setting sun, he practiced with that deadly gun. And hour on hour, I watched in awe. No human being could match the draw of Ringo. One day we rode the mountain crest, and I went east, and he went west. I took to law and wore a star, while he spread terror near and far. With lead and blood he gained such fame, all through the West they feared the name of Ringo. I knew someday I'd face the test, which one of us would be the best. And sure enough, the word came down that he was holed up in the town. I left the posse out in the street, and I went in alone to meet Ringo. They said my speed was next to none, but my lightning draw had just begun when I heard a blast that stung my wrist. The gun went flying from my fist, and I was looking down the bore of the deadly 44 of Ringo. They say that was the only time that anyone had seen him smile. He slowly lowered his gun, and then he said to me, "We're even, friend." And so at last I understood that there was still a spark of good in

Go from Lorne Green. And that closes out our review of all 23 of the number one hits of the year 1964. It looks, though, like we have a couple of minutes left over, so let's use that time to check out three other 1964 hits, all of which peaked at number two.

Memphis from Johnny Rivers, recorded live on Sunset Strip at the Whiskey A Go Go. And then England came the Zombies with a million seller they recorded in just one take.

She's Not There by the Zombies. I think we have time for one more 64 souvenir. Let's see. What should it be? Oh, yeah.

0: My Boy Lollipop from Millie Small here on the History of Rock and Roll. Our series is written by Gary Thoreau and engineered by Peter Gould. I'm Wink Martindale, your host, inviting you to check out our Facebook page. It's History of Rock and Roll with a Winker. See you next time.
1: Oh, weren't there some great songs in that particular year, 1964? 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Some of my favorites from the 60s were there. Yeah, The House of the Rising Sun, Pretty Woman, The History of Rock and Roll, 10 o'clock. 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

And that was Howlin' Oates there with Rich Girl, starting us off James Rain and James Blundell with Way Out West. 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

0: Alan Jackson there, I Slipped and Fell in Love, back from 2002. Now, the Gowie Veterinary Clinic are holding an open day from 9am until 1pm on Saturday the 10th of October at 131 Yetman Road, Inverell. There'll be behind-the-scenes look into the clinic, lots of family fun and activities, food and drink available, face painting, fairy floss, interact with a variety of animals, including ponies, snakes and pygmy goats, with funds supporting WISE and Animal Welfare League. 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And you heard about that right here on Star FM.
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And that was Jeannie C. Riley there with Harper Valley PTA, Fine Young Cannibals with Good Thing, and Jigsaw, A Rose Has to Die. Janice Ian starting us off, Fly Too High. It's now 24 minutes away from 1 o'clock. 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Slim Dusty coming up now with A Bad Day's Fishing.

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And that was I'm a Granddad Now. I'm not quite sure who was the singer. I think it was Reg Poole. And Tom T. Hall, the son of Clayton Delaney. So a little bit of country there. David Essex, Now I'm Going to Make You a Star.

And that was Willie Nelson, Come On Time. David Essex, I'm Going to Make You a Star. It's now 5 minutes away from 1 o'clock, and to take us up to the 1 o'clock news, a couple of songs, The Rascals, Good Lovin', and then William Shakespeare, Can't Help Myself From Loving You.

0: never know it was Jefferson Starship there. Count on Me, Led Zeppelin, Communication Breakdown, Paul Carrack, When You Walk Into the Room, and starting us off sweet with Fox on the Run. 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Now, the Down to Earth Inverell Open Gardens will run again this year, with the proceeds again being donated to the Westpac Rescue Helicopter Service. 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

0: And that was Tanya Kernaghan there with The Veranda. Lovely song, isn't it? Martha and the Muffins with Echo Beach. The Rotary Club of Inverell are hosting Inverell's Got Talent Showcase Night at 7pm on Friday the 16th of October at the Inverell Town Hall. 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Now, Jim Stafford, My Girl Bill.
1: Bill walked me to my door last night, and he said, "Before I go, there's something about our love affair that I have a right to know." I said, "Let's not stand out here like this. What would the neighbors think? 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

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And I could see we both felt the same. 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

0: that was the Crystals there. Then He Kissed Me, back from 1963. Susie Quattro, She's in Love with You. Jim Stafford, My Girl Bill, starting us off there. It's now 21 minutes away from 2 o'clock. The Inverell community is invited to come along for a free 3x3 basketball community event these school holidays on Wednesday, the 7th of October, from 10 a.m. to 2:30 p.m. at the Inverell Basketball Stadium. The day will feature 3x3 basketball, activities for children, a free barbecue lunch, with everyone welcome to get involved. 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

And that was Rocky Burnett there with Tired of Toeing the Line. Paul Anka, Times of Your Life, starting us off there. Now, at 10 minutes away from 2 o'clock, three songs to take us up to the news. We have Harpo with Movie Star, The Beach Boys, Kokomo, and Kenny Loggins' Danger Zone to take us up to the 2 o'clock news.

And that was George McRae there, Rock Your Baby, Leapy Lee with Little Arrows, and Charlie Rich starting us off behind closed doors. It's 15 minutes past two, and Haircut 100, Love Plus One up next.

0: Bev Harrell there. What am I doing here with you? 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Now, 2027 marks 100 years of the World Day of Prayer services being held around the world and in Australia. They are looking to form a committee to ensure the continued success of this event to assist more people to be involved. A second meeting for the 2027 World Day of Prayer service will be held at the Uniting Church Chapel, 21 River Street, Inverell, on Friday the 16th of October, starting at 6 p.m. And you heard about that right here on Star FM.
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And that was Tommy James and the Shondells with Hanky Panky, and the Beach Boys starting us off with Cotton Fields. 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Coming up now, Eddie Rabbit, Step by Step.

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If you have an interest in older veteran or vintage vehicles or any kind of vehicles, motorcycles or even model railways, you would probably enjoy becoming involved with like-minded people at the National Transport Museum. The National Transport Museum on Rifle Range Road is a fantastic asset for Inverell, and they are looking for volunteers to assist in the day-to-day running of the venue. So if you might be interested in becoming a volunteer at the museum, give the office a call on 67212270. This is a community service announcement brought to you by 91.9 Star FM.

And that was the Irish Rovers there, back from 1969, the orange and the green, and that was going out to Matilda. And Scaffold starting us off with Lily the Pink. It's now 10 minutes away from 3 o'clock. Harley's in, ready for his show, Hits with Harley. He'll take you through until 6, but a couple of songs take us up to the news. Laura Brennigan, How Am I Supposed to Live Without You? And then Skyhooks, All My Friends Are Getting Married.

The young women of Newcastle walk down the main street, which is called Hunter Street, for reasons that will become obvious later on in the song. All the young men of Newcastle drive down Hunter Street in their hot FJ Holdens with chrome-plated grease nipples and double-reverse overhead twin-cam door handles. They're sitting eight abreast in the front seat, and they lean out the window and say real cool things to the sheilas on the footpath, like, g'day. And every now and then, of course, one of the young ladies thinks to herself, ooh, she thinks,

0: This mob of blokes driving down Hunter Street in the front seat of the hot FJ with chrome-plated grease nipples and twin overhead foxtails. And the coolest of them all, who got to sit near the window, was young Normie. They pulled up outside the Parthenon milk bar, and standing outside the Parthenon was this beautiful-looking Sheila.
1: Oh! Oh!
0: Said young Normie, who'd come top in his class in English.
1: Oh, he said.
0: So he leaned out the window and he said real suave, like he said, g'day. This 9-foot-tall Hell's Angel came out of the Parthenon milk bar, looked at Norm and said, oh, what are you? Norm said, what are you? Bloke on the footpath said, you want to go, do you, mate, eh? Norm said, yeah, you want to go, mate. Bloke on the footpath said, yeah, I'll have a go. Norm said, do you know who you're picking? The bloke on the footpath said, nah, who am I picking? Norm said, you find out, mate. And all of a sudden there was a break in the traffic. And as any young Newcastle lad knows, when you're getting monstered by a 9-foot-tall Hell's Angel,

0: You're listening to Hits with Harley here on Star. The Rolling Stones, Little Red Rooster for the Roosters fans, and Bob Hudson, the Newcastle song for the Newcastle fans. May the best team win. Before that, Coup d'Etat, Too Young for Promises, and Australian Crawl kicking us off with Errol. Now, the Inrol Art Prize will be running from 17th of October to the 11th of November, with the exhibition opening night at the Inrol Art Gallery at 6 p.m. on Saturday the 17th of October. To enter or for more information, go to the Inrol Art Gallery website, and you heard about that right here on 91.9 Star FM. It's 20 past three.
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0: You're listening to Hits with Harley here on Star. Keith Urban featuring Carrie Underwood from 2017, Fighter. Before that, Mondo Rock, Come Said the Boy, Belinda Carlisle, Live Your Life, Be Free, and Bad Company with Bad Company. 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

In Excess, Kiss the Dirt from 1986. Before that, Eurogliders, Heaven, and the J. Giles Band with Freeze Frame. I hope your afternoon's going well. A lot of footy fans out there gearing up for the grand final this evening. And if not, if you're not into football, I hope you're just enjoying your day out in the sunshine. And we are sitting on 6.5 away from 4, I'll get it right this time, this daylight savings, it mucks me about, to take you up to the news, Noiseworks, Touch, and stick around next hour of Hits with Harley, some more great music here on 91.9 Star FM.

0: 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Before that, Scary Vore, Home to Donegal, Linda Ronstadt with Just One Look, and Vira Nova, Lay Down Next to Me, going out to Darren from his Love, Evelyn. The Rotary Club of Inverell are holding their big book sale at Flanders House, Evans Street, Inverell, on Thursday the 8th of October from 5 p.m. to 8:30 p.m, Friday the 9th from 9:30 a.m. to 4:30 p.m, Saturday the 10th from 9 a.m. to 4 p.m, and Sunday the 11th of October from 10 a.m. to 12:30 p.m. All funds raised will be used to support local Rotary programs. 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

0: 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Ice House, Walls. Before that, Simon and Garfunkel, Bridge Over Troubled Water. Blondie with Heart of Glass and Kenny Rogers, Something's Burning. We are 19 and a half away from five, and coming up shortly on this day, brought to you by the Inverell RSM Club.
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5: On this day, October 4th, it was on this day in 1883, the Orient Express departs for its first official journey from Paris to Istanbul. In 1911, the first escalator is installed on the London Underground at Earl's Court Station. In 1921, the League of Nations refuses to assist starving Russians. In 1940, Nazi leader Adolf Hitler and Italian dictator Benito Mussolini met at Brenner Pass in the Alps. In 1957, the Soviet Union launches Sputnik 1, the first artificial Earth satellite, into an elliptical low Earth orbit.
6: Equipped with a radio transmitter, Sputnik, which literally translates to fellow traveler, was launched via a rocket and circled the Earth for roughly 3 months, traveling over 40 million miles before falling out of orbit.
5: In 1965, Pope Paul VI becomes the first Catholic Pope to leave Italy since 1809 and the first to visit the Western Hemisphere, spending 14 hours in New York City to address the UN, meet with US President Lyndon Johnson, visit the World's Fair and St. Patrick's Cathedral, and celebrate Mass at Yankee Stadium. In 1976, US Supreme Court lifts the 1972 ban on the death penalty for convicted murderers. In 1987, The Last Emperor, starring John Lone, Joan Chen and Peter O'Toole, premieres at the Tokyo Film Festival and becomes the best picture in 1988. In 1990, the US premiere of Fox TV's Beverly Hills 90210, created by Darren Star and starring Luke Perry, Jason Priestley and Shannon Doherty. In 1993, troops and tanks of President Boris Yeltsin shell and occupy the Russian White House in Moscow, the House of Government of the Russian Federation. In 1998, Australian motorcycle racer McDoohan wins the Australian Grand Prix at Phillip Island to clinch his fifth World 500cc Championship. All five titles are won with Honda.
7: As Doohan comes onto the front straight, but here is one of the biggest wheelies you will ever see of all time. Doohan is the 1998 World Champion in the 500cc class. Fifth consecutive time he is the champion.
5: In 1998, Australian wicketkeeper Ian Healy overtakes countryman Rod Marsh's world record of 355 Test cricket dismissals during the first Test win against Pakistan at Rawalpindi. He catches Wasim Akram off Colin Miller to reach the milestone. In 2006, WikiLeaks is launched, created by internet activist Julian Assange.
8: We get information in the mail, the regular postal mail, encrypted or not, vet it like a regular news organization, format it, which is sometimes something that's quite hard to do when you're talking about giant databases of information.
9: In 2011, the US State Department lists Abu Bakr al-Baghdadi as a specially designated global terrorist with a $10 million reward for information leading to his capture. In 2012, seven-time Formula One World Drivers Champion Michael Schumacher of Germany announces his retirement from racing at the end of the season.
10: I've decided to retire by the end of the year, although I'm still able and capable to compete with the best drivers that are around. But at some point, it's good to say goodbye. And that's what I'm doing here with by the end of the season. And it might this time even be forever.
9: In 2021, a global outage of Facebook and its apps, including Instagram and WhatsApp, occurs for 6 hours.
11: A networking error is being blamed for a massive social media blackout that disables some of the world's biggest platforms. Facebook, Messenger, WhatsApp and Instagram were all offline for hours.
9: On this day, October 4th.
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Bic, Runga with Sway. Before that, of Monsters and Men with Little Talks. And you're listening to Hits with Harley on 91.9 Star FM. We are 4.5 away from 5 to take you up to the news. Disturbed, The Sound of Silence.

0: Time ago, the Roosters led the Broncos 14-0. And in the NRL State Championship, the Dolphins beat the Panthers 68-14. AFLW and North Melbourne's down Sydney 71-16. Meantime, at three-quarter time, Melbourne led Collingwood 35-19. In tennis, Alex Di Minaur faces Andrei Rublev in the quarterfinals of the China Open after beating Frenchman Kentan Alice. And Formula One is in Malaysia for the running of the postponed Bahrain Grand Prix. Max Verstappen will start on pole for the race, his first pole this season. The Red Bull driver says he's feeling positive.
1: It's a proud moment. We had a tough start to the year, and then I think we really put a lot of good stuff on the car, and we really understood, I think, our car a lot better, the behaviour of the car.
0: Lewis Hamilton in a Mercedes will be off position 2, while Aussie Oscar Piastri starts off position 7. Australian Independent Radio News.
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3: It's 5 past 5 and we're currently sitting on 28 degrees downtown Inverell. We've jumped up one above our expected temperature of 27. Humidity's at 33%. High fire danger rating in place and winds from the west-northwest at 6 gusting up to 27 kilometres per hour. We're expecting a minimum of 11 overnight tonight. And the Northern Tablelands for Monday, cloudy, high chance of showers in the south, a chance of a thunderstorm in the afternoon and evening. Expected temperatures Inverell 23, Glenannis 19. Armidale 20, Bundara 23, Tinga 22. The northwest slopes and plains, cloudy, medium chance of showers, most likely in the morning. Chance of a thunderstorm on the northern slopes in the afternoon and evening. Temperatures for tomorrow, Tamworth 24, Moree 28, Warrielder 29, Bingra 26 and Ashford 26. And that's the weather up to date here at 91.9 Star FM. We're in the last hour of Hits with Harley. I hope you're having a fantastic afternoon and I hope you're enjoying the tunes here on Star. I'm going to kick off this hour with Elton John. I guess that's why they call it the blues.

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0: You're listening to Hits with Harley on 91.9 Star FM America with Sister Golden Hair. Before that, Kim Carnes, Voyeur, Billy Joe Spears with Blanket on the Ground, and kicking us off, Elton John. I guess that's why they call it the blues. The Inverell and District Laboratory Club are holding their 65th annual Gem and Craft Show, commencing on Friday the 9th of October from 8:30am to 4pm, Saturday the 10th from 8:30 to 4pm, and Sunday the 11th from 8:30am to 3pm at 4 McElveen Street, Inverell. 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
1: 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I was playing a song just before the ads and it's jumped out of the system. So I will throw another one in and we will go from there and come back to the sponsors in a moment. And this is the Pretenders, Brass in Pocket.

0: 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Before that, ABBA, Chiquiquita and Eagles Hotel California. We are 20 and a half, or just on 20, away from six. And now we'll get back to the sponsors.
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Stevie Nicks, Room on Fire. Before that, we had REM, Losing My Religion, and Ted Mulrigan with Jamaica Rum. Thanks for joining me this afternoon, and I hope you all have a wonderful rest of the long weekend. It's just about nearly over. One more night and one more day to go. Enjoy, and after 6 o'clock, you've got Shelley in with her Sunday night concert hall. She'll keep you entertained right through until 9 p.m. tonight, and we are 6 and a half away from 6, and I will leave you with Guns N' Roses, Paradise City.

0: 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They stock a wide range of batteries to suit cars, caravans and heavy machinery.
1: I'm Mark Dransfield. Counter-terrorism agencies are investigating whether a pilot accused of trying to crash a plane bound for Tel Aviv has links to Australia. It's understood the man may have studied engineering at a Victorian university. ASIO and federal police are working to establish whether the Omani national made any local contacts or was exposed to any influences during his time in the country. He's accused of striking his captain with an axe on board a Fly Dubai passenger jet. Captain Smit Mashar has told the Israeli Prime Minister he was focused on the sky when he felt the first blow.
2: But then after that the blow kept coming one after the other, and that's when I realized that it's not the aircraft, it's the other guy who was in the cockpit with me.
1: It's been revealed the P-plate driver, who allegedly ploughed into a crowd of Newcastle NRL supporters, injuring 10 people, had previously had his licence suspended. Court documents show the 18-year-old was suspended from driving in February and lost an appeal. He's been refused bail on charges that include dangerous and negligent driving. The two most critically injured victims, including a 5-year-old girl, are now in a stable condition. Federal Treasurer Jim Chalmers will pitch Australia as a stable destination for investment when he meets with business leaders in Japan this weekend. Dr. Chalmers will promote the country as a renewable energy leader amid global economic uncertainty. He's told the ABC he'll also discuss opportunities in critical minerals and AI.
3: This is all about strengthening cooperation. It's all about boosting investment. It's about building resilience in both our economies in Australia's national interest, and that's why these set of engagements are going to be so important.
1: The road transport industry is warning Christmas shopping will be extra expensive this year if nothing's done to combat rising fuel prices. The National Road Transport Association is asking the federal government to temporarily adjust the heavy vehicle road user charge to take pressure off freight operators as diesel prices soar. NatRoad Chief Executive Warren Clark says higher freight costs will find their way onto price tickets.
4: We're just asking that the government reduce the road user charge to zero till January. It gives operators some breathing space, and it also gives the consumers breathing space at Christmas.
1: The number of rental properties available for lease across Perth has dropped below 2,000 for the first time since March. There were 1,914 properties available for rent at the end of September, 5.7% lower than August and 8.8% lower than the same time last year. REIWA President Suzanne Brown says the drop is concerning for renters.
5: The ultimate impact will be borne by tenants, which is concerning because a lack of supply will result in higher rent prices, which is not a great outcome. But it's basically driven by the changes in the budget where they prevented negative gearing for new investors.
1: And in air medical news, there's a warning common weight loss drugs can pose life-threatening risks in surgery. Research shows patients on GLP-1 medications face a major increase in the risk of lung aspiration under anaesthesia due to delayed digestion. This is Air National News. First to AFL, and the Eagles are hoping to get further clarity this week on whether Demons veteran Jack Viney wants to move west. Sarah Patterson reports.
6: The AFL's trade period officially begins tomorrow, and it's no secret that Viney is among West Coast's key targets. Viney, who's also weighing up interest from Essendon, has returned to Melbourne after flying over to Perth to tour the Eagles' facilities and talk to coach Andrew McWalter and club officials about a potential move west. The club expecting Viney to nominate his preferred club this week. Sarah Patterson, S Sport.
1: AFLW and North Melbourne has downed Sydney 71-16, while Melbourne beat Collingwood 42-21. In the NRLW Grand Final, the Roosters were too good for the Broncos, winning 30-6. And in the NRL State Championship, the Dolphins downed the Panthers 68-14. Turning to cricket, and Australian legend Alan Border has warned South African players and crowds not to taunt Steve Smith as the ex-Aussie skipper prepares to face the Proteas in an away test series for the first time since the fallout from the 2018 sandpaper ball tampering plot. The three test matches against the Proteas start on Friday night. Australian Independent Radio News.
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8: Good evening. The current temperature in Inverell is 26 degrees. It's still quite warm out there. And we're expecting an overnight minimum of 12. It will be clear. The wind is from the northwest at 13 kilometres an hour, gusting up to 19 kilometres an hour. The humidity is sitting at 33% and the pressure is sitting at 1,017 hectopascals. Now, the sun is going to set at 6:02 this evening and it will rise again tomorrow morning at 6:29 in the morning. Tomorrow's temps, top of 23 and an overnight low of 11. And they're forecasting cloudy, high chance of showers in the south, medium chance elsewhere, and maybe a chance of a storm in the afternoon. And that will be your Monday for tomorrow. So you're now up to date with the news, sport and weather here on Star FM. It is 7 minutes after six. And welcome to Sunday Night Concert Hall. My thanks to Harley for another fabulous Sunday afternoon program. I'm Shelley. I'm with you till nine, and it's good to have your company again. Tonight we are featuring the music of George Gershwin, one of the great musical voices of the 20th century. Born in Brooklyn in 1898, he had an extraordinary gift for blending classical tradition with the rhythms and colours of American jazz. His music has that unmistakable sparkle, full of energy, elegance, and a kind of urban glamour that captures the sound of America between the wars. He wrote everything from Broadway hits to concert masterpieces, and he moved effortlessly between the worlds of popular song and symphonic music. Works like A Rhapsody in Blue, An American in Paris, and the opera Porgy and Bess show just how naturally he could fuse classical structure with jazz harmony. His life was cut tragically short. He died at just 38 as when he first wrote it. So we are going to begin our program tonight with George Gershwin's Cuban Overture, a burst of colour and rhythm and irresistible Latin energy. This performance is from the Boston Pops Orchestra, featuring the brilliant partnership with conductor Arthur Fiddler and arranger Richard Heyman, bringing out all that sparkle in Gershwin's score.

And that was George Gershwin's Cuban Overture. It is 18 minutes past six here on Star FM. You're listening to Sunday Night Concert Hall. And we are focusing on Gershwin tonight. So now to one of his most irresistible creations, I Got Rhythm. It's a tune that has travelled the world, sparkled countless variations, and become a cornerstone of American music. In the hands of the Boston Pops Orchestra, it's going to shine with that trademark sparkle, and I hope you can feel that sense of sheer joy that seems to be quite contagious.

0: And that was Gershwin's I Got Rhythm. And that was Earl Wild on the piano. It is 26 minutes after six. After the break, I've got some Billie Holiday for you.
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0: Our focus tonight is George Gershwin, and to show just how wide his musical world truly was, we're going to move now from the bright orchestral stage to the intimate glow of jazz. Billie Holiday, with her unmistakable voice and her orchestra, brings us The Man I Love. It's a reminder that Gershwin could write not only for the concert hall, but for the deepest corners of the human heart.

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And that was Billie Holiday with Gershwin's The Man I Love. Listening to that really makes me think of my dear old dad. Now, from Billie Holiday's quiet tenderness, we're going to move to Duke Ellington, a composer who shaped the sound of American music every bit as profoundly as Gershwin. His composition, Solitude, is one of his most haunting creations. It's spare, reflective, and deeply human. Tonight, we hear it in the striking orchestral setting performed by the Detroit Symphony Orchestra under Nimi Javi. The strings take on the role of Ellington's band, unfolding the melody with a quiet, kind of dignified melancholy, while Javi draws out the piece's quiet poise. It's Ellington in a different light, still unmistakably his voice, but expanded into the colours of the full symphonic orchestra.

And that was the Detroit Symphony Orchestra with Duke Ellington's Solitude. Gershwin and Ellington came from different musical worlds, but they were mutual admirers, each expanding the possibilities of American music in his own way. Gershwin's success with long-form concert works, especially Rhapsody in Blue, helped inspire Ellington to explore extended jazz compositions later in his career. So with that in mind, we're going to hear Rhapsody in Blue, that electrifying fusion of classical sweep and jazz rhythm. It's in the capable hands of the Boston Pops Orchestra under Arthur Fiedler. I hope you enjoy this.

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0: And now some Leonard Bernstein. He took Gershwin's spirit and pushed it to the theatre, into dance, and a new kind of symphonic storytelling. So we're going to hear three dances from West Side Story, music that shows Bernstein at his most vibrant and reminds us just how far Gershwin's influence travelled. And that will take us straight into the news when that's finished.

0: for the first time since the fallout from the 2018 sandpaper ball tampering plot. The three test matches against the Proteas start on Friday night. Australian Independent Radio News.
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2: Good evening. It is 6 minutes past seven here on Star FM. The current temperature in Inverell is 24 degrees. The overnight minimum tonight is forecast at 12 degrees and they're forecasting it will be clear. The wind is calm at the moment. The humidity is sitting at 43%. The pressure's at 1,017 hectopascals. Now, the sun is due to rise tomorrow morning at 29 minutes to 7. And the forecast for tomorrow, Monday, the first day of the working week, is a top of 23 and an overnight minimum of 11. And they're saying that it will be cloudy with a high chance of showers in the south and a medium chance elsewhere. And there's a possibility of a storm in the afternoon. All rain would be fantastic, wouldn't it? But you're now up to date with news, sport and weather here on Star FM. You're listening to Sunday Night Concert Hall. I'm Shelley and I'm with you until nine. This is our second hour. And our focus tonight is George Gershwin. And just before the news, we heard one of Leonard Bernstein's dancers from West Side Story. And I've got two more I'd just like to play for you before we move on.

Pan. It is 10 minutes after 7 here on Star FM. Now, we know that Gershwin's a composer who reshaped the sound of American music with his blend of classical brilliance and jazz-infused vitality. So we're going to continue now with his Concerto in F, performed here by the Boston Pops under Arthur Fiedler, with Earl Wild at the piano. It's a work full of rhythmic snap and bluesy warmth. And in the hands of Earl Wild, the piano part has all the virtuosity and lyricism it deserves. I hope you enjoy this.

0: And that was Gershwin's Concerto in F. And after the break, I've got some Ravel for you.
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0: 18 minutes to 8 here on Star. You're listening to Sunday Night Concert Hall. I'm Shelley and I'm with you till 9. Our focus this evening is George Gershwin. Now we're going to turn to Maurice Ravel, a composer who, like Gershwin, was deeply fascinated by jazz. In fact, Gershwin admired Ravel enormously, and Ravel was intrigued by Gershwin's rhythmic freedom and harmonic colour. That mutual respect shaped the sound of both composers in the late 20s and 1930s. We're going to hear that influence in Ravel's Piano Concerto in G major. We're going to listen to the first movement performed by the Boston Pops under Charles Munch with Nicole Henri Chavista. And we'll hear it's a movement full of sparkle, syncopation, and that blend of French elegance and jazz-infused vitality.

And that was the first movement from Ravel's Piano Concerto in G major. And now we're going to turn to An American in Paris. Gershwin wrote it after wandering the boulevards of Paris in 1928, wanting to capture the city exactly as he heard it. The bustle of the traffic, the shimmer of the cafe life, the romance and the restlessness of being a young American abroad. Those famous Paris taxi horns, apparently he brought one back with him, the jazz swagger and the sweeping lyrical passages, they all paint a vivid musical postcard. So we have again the Boston Pops under Arthur Fiedler, and this is George Gershwin's An American in Paris.

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7: It's 11 minutes past 8 here on Star. We're in our final hour of Sunday Night Concert Hall and we've been focusing on George Gershwin. We're going to turn now to William Grant Still, often called the Dean of African American Composers. This is, I'm going to say it right, Saji. It's a powerful dramatic ballet score inspired by West African legend. Still's writing here is rhythmic, bold and deeply atmospheric. It's full of storytelling energy. And although William Grant Still's musical language is different from Gershwin's, they shared a common mission, bringing new American voices into the concert hall. Gershwin drew on jazz and blues, Still drew on African-American melody and rhythm. So, Saji sits beautifully in tonight's program, another vivid example of how composers of the era expand the sound of American music.

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10: It is 25 minutes to 9 here on Star. For our last major piece tonight, we're going to hear from Samuel Barber, another towering voice in American music. His violin concerto, Opus 14. It's one of the most beloved concertos of the 20th century, lyrical, and then suddenly brilliant and breathless in its finale. It sits beautifully alongside Gershwin and the other American voices that we've heard tonight. So I hope you enjoy this one.

And that was Samuel Barber's Violin Concerto, Opus 14, to finish our focus program on George Gershwin this evening. Thanks for your company. I want to wish you a peaceful week, a little music in every day, and I look forward to your company next Sunday. To take us up to the 9 o'clock news, we've got Aaron Copeland.

0: 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They stock a wide range of batteries to suit cars, caravans and heavy machinery.
1: I'm Mark Dransfield. Counter-terrorism agencies are investigating whether a pilot accused of trying to crash a plane bound for Tel Aviv has links to Australia. It's understood the man may have studied engineering at a Victorian university. ASIO and federal police are working to establish whether the Omani national made any local contacts or was exposed to any influences during his time in the country. He's accused of striking his captain with an axe on board a Fly Dubai passenger jet. Captain Smit Mashar has told the Israeli Prime Minister he was focused on the sky when he felt the first blow.
2: But then after that the blow kept coming one after the other, and that's when I realized that it's not the aircraft, it's the other guy who was in the cockpit with me.
1: It's been revealed the P-plate driver who allegedly ploughed into a crowd of Newcastle NRL supporters, injuring 10 people, had previously had his licence suspended. Court documents show the 18-year-old was suspended from driving in February and lost an appeal. He's been refused bail on charges that include dangerous and negligent driving. The two most critically injured victims, including a 5-year-old girl, are now in a stable condition. Federal Treasurer Jim Chalmers will pitch Australia as a stable destination for investment when he meets with business leaders in Japan this weekend. Dr. Chalmers will promote the country as a renewable energy leader amid global economic uncertainty. He's told the ABC he'll also discuss opportunities in critical minerals and AI.
3: This is all about strengthening cooperation. It's all about boosting investment. It's about building resilience in both our economies in Australia's national interest, and that's why these set of engagements are going to be so important.
1: The road transport industry is warning Christmas shopping will be extra expensive this year if nothing's done to combat rising fuel prices. The National Road Transport Association is asking the federal government to temporarily adjust the heavy vehicle road user charge to take pressure off freight operators as diesel prices soar. NatRoad Chief Executive Warren Clark says higher freight costs will find their way onto price tickets.
4: We're just asking that the government reduce the road user charge to zero till January. It gives operators some breathing space, and it also gives the consumers breathing space at Christmas.
1: The number of rental properties available for lease across Perth has dropped below 2,000 for the first time since March. There were 1,914 properties available for rent at the end of September, 5.7% lower than August and 8.8% lower than the same time last year. REIWA President Suzanne Brown says the drop is concerning for renters.
5: The ultimate impact will be borne by tenants, which is concerning because a lack of supply will result in higher rent prices, which is not a great outcome. But it's basically driven by the changes in the budget where they prevented negative gearing for new investors.
1: And in AIR medical news, there's a warning common weight loss drugs can pose life-threatening risks in surgery. Research shows patients on GLP-1 medications face a major increase in the risk of lung aspiration under anaesthesia due to delayed digestion. This is AIR National News. First to AFL, and the Eagles are hoping to get further clarity this week on whether Demons veteran Jack Viney wants to move west. Sarah Patterson reports.
6: The AFL's trade period officially begins tomorrow, and it's no secret that Viney is among West Coast's key targets. Viney, who's also weighing up interest from Essendon, has returned to Melbourne after flying over to Perth to tour the Eagles facilities and talk to coach Andrew McWalter and club officials about a potential move west. The club expecting Viney to nominate his preferred club this week. Sarah Patterson, S Sport.
1: AFLW and North Melbourne has downed Sydney 71-16, while Melbourne beat Collingwood 42-21. In the NRLW Grand Final, the Roosters were too good for the Broncos, winning 30-6. And in the NRL State Championship, the Dolphins downed the Panthers 68-14. Turning to cricket, and Australian legend Alan Border has warned South African players and crowds not to taunt Steve Smith as the ex-Aussie skipper prepares to face the Proteas in an away test series for the first time since the fallout from the 2018 sandpaper ball tampering plot. The three test matches against the Proteas start on Friday night. Australian Independent Radio News.
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This quiet bloke from Queensland who loved to laugh and sing. 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

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All throughout his life, Tom was an outback legend. 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

0: Good morning, Fulty's the name. I'll just show you to your room while Manuel parks your car. 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And I... Oh, bollocks, now what?
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0: Good morning, Fulty's the name. I'll just show you to your room while Manuel parks your car. 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And I... Oh, bollocks, now what?
1: Mr. Fulty, I crash car.
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0: complex. It creates lots of social challenges. And to support tenants properly and residents properly and give them a sense of community where they can rebuild their lives, rejoin the workforce in many cases, it needs some extra support than just providing supply alone.
1: Perth Zoo was building a new triage hospital to protect endangered black cockatoos as the threat of H5 bird flu looms over WA. Jack Fenwick reports.
2: A $450,000 contract has been awarded for the supply and installation of four transportable buildings to isolate and treat black cockatoos at the zoo. The facility will be isolated from the rest of the zoo and will separate wild admissions from resident zoo animals to limit the potential for disease transmission. While WA has not recorded any new cases since July, 676 positive cases have been confirmed across the rest of the nation. Jack Fenwick reporting.
1: And Ukraine's President Volodymyr Zelensky says Kyiv will step up strikes on Russian oil refineries in response to attacks on civilians. There are claims Russian forces have a new policy that allows strikes on civilian infrastructure. This is Air National News. More than 80,000 fans have packed into the Olympic Stadium in Sydney for the NRL Grand Final. Terry Daniel reports.
3: The Sydney Roosters have defeated the Newcastle Knights in a nail-biting Grand Final to be crowned NRL Premiers for 2026. Despite the Knights leading 12-6 at half-time, two tries, a penalty and a Daly Cherry Evans field goal sealed the Roosters' victory. A late Newcastle try brought the score to 19-18, the closest decider in a decade. Roosters captain James Tedesco was awarded the Clive Churchill Medal. Teddy was speechless, proud and a happy man on Nine after the game.
4: So proud of this team. Oh, what a game. I'm speechless. Honestly, it felt like we had them on the ropes, but they just kept coming back. There's so many great attacking players, and oh, that game could have went either way. I was just so proud of everyone. It's been a long journey this year. Oh, man, I'm so happy.
3: Terry Daniel, Air Sport.
1: Meanwhile, the Roosters' NRLW sides made amends for last year's grand final loss, demolishing the Broncos 30-6. Nathan Buckley's reportedly withdrawn from the race to become North Melbourne's next senior AFL coach, leaving fellow candidate Jamie Graham in the box seat as Alistair Clarkson's successor. And Max Verstappen's won a rain-affected Formula One Grand Prix in Malaysia, Aussie Oscar Piastri running in sixth place. Australian Independent Radio News.
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6: 5 past 6 and the current temperature 17 degrees, a relative humidity 60%. The wind is from the north-northwest at 13 kilometres and the pressure 1,018 hectopascals. Headed for rain today, 23 degrees is the predicted high. Northern Tablelands for Monday, cloudy, very high chance of showers in the south, medium chance elsewhere. The chance of a thunderstorm during this afternoon and evening, winds north to northwest 15 to 25 km, tending west to northwest 20 to 30 k in the early afternoon, then becoming light in the evening. The chance of rain, 90% chance of up to 10 mils. The UV index is very high and the fire danger rating is moderate. Now looking at the Tuesday, they're telling us that we're going to have heavy showers and 26 degrees is the predicted high and an overnight prediction of 11 and there's a 60% chance of up to 5 mils. You're up to date with the local weather here at Star FM and in also the national news and sport, 91.9 Star FM, Inverell's community radio station. I'm Mel this morning, sitting in for the All-Star Brekkie till 9 o'clock with plenty of great music and we've got Secret Sound and Mystery Voice, birthdays and all that sort of stuff as well.

That's Steve Harley and Cockney Rebel with Make Me Smile. Come up and see me sometime. And before that, Hall & Oates with Man Eater. 13 past 6 here on Star FM, Inverell's Community Radio, on this public holiday Monday after a long weekend. Hope you've had a great weekend as well. A few people out at the dam over the weekend and a few things happening around town as well. And I guess there'll be a lot of people moving on this morning, heading home after a great weekend. Please take it easy on the roads. There's still double demerit points.

Trucks and road trains taken over. The drovers been pushed out and the old tracks are seldom used anymore. This song is dedicated to the drovers of yesterday and today and to the last of the great droving stock routes, the Georgina, which begins at Lake Nash near Mount Isa and ends near Burke in Western New South Wales.

0: The father of Australian country music, the late Slim Dusty with Georgina's Son. And before that, we heard from Sonny and Cher, I Got You, Babe. It's 19 or 20 past 6 here at Star FM on a Monday morning. Beautiful morning out there this morning. Very mild, albeit there's a little bit of rain coming. Well, we hopefully will be getting a little bit of rain. According to the radar I've had a look at this morning, there is a bit of rain heading this way south, coming south from down around Gunnedah way, so hopefully we'll get something.
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That's the Eurythmics with Sweet Dreams Are Made of This and Human Nature with Wishes. It's 29 away from 7 on a Monday morning here in the Sapphire City. 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

0: Dirk Bentley somewhere on a beach. That would be nice, wouldn't it? Round about now. And before that, we heard from The Zombies, She's Not There, and Ike and Tina Turner with Nutbush City Limits. Now, if you ever go to a function where they have dance or after a wedding or something, they put on Nutbush City Limits, the dance floor explodes with dancers. Just one of those songs that gets everybody up dancing. It's 20 away from 7 here at Star FM with Mel.
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7: It's Monday the 5th of October 2026. 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Time to go back to the drawing board to solve a nagging problem. Gemini. 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Cancer. 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Arrangements for a social gathering may go awry if you're not careful. 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Capricorn. A job offer out of left field needs serious consideration. Aquarius. 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

That's NSYNC with Bye Bye Bye, and before that Alua with All Cried Out. 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

That's Tones and I with Fly Away and Ed Sheeran, Lego House. It's 2.5 away from 7 here at Star FM. Coming up to the 7 o'clock news, the cufflinks when Julie comes around.

0: treated him on the shore, but he died at the scene. Major bridges in the Ukrainian capital have been struck by Russian drones in a fourth consecutive day of attacks on infrastructure. The latest explosion in Kyiv coincided with a visit from the German Chancellor, who was there to show support for Ukraine amid the ongoing invasion. A critical incident has been declared after a man was shot dead by police in southern New South Wales. Officers say they approached a car which had hit a tree before the driver aimed a rifle at them. And peak medical bodies are warning common weight loss drugs can pose life-threatening risks in surgery. Research shows patients on GLP-1 medications face a major increase in the risk of lung aspiration under anaesthesia due to delayed digestion. This is Air National News. The Newcastle Knights are proud of their 2026 NRL season despite falling short at the final hurdle. The Sydney Roosters have been crowned premiers after a nail-biting 19-18 victory. Knights coach Justin Holbrook says it's the hardest game of footy he's ever had to coach.
1: If you can win anything on heart and effort, then we definitely won that. But you don't win off being proud, you win off being the better side. And we weren't the better side today and we didn't win.
0: Formula One, and it was an action-packed round 16 of the season. Paul Walsh reports.
2: Max Verstappen has registered consecutive wins at the Sepang circuit in Kuala Lumpur with 9 years between victories, this time under the banner of the rescheduled Bahrain Formula One Motor Racing Grand Prix. Verstappen started from pole but conceded the lead immediately to the Mercedes duo of Kimi Antonelli and George Russell. In a race dominated by safety cars, virtual safety cars and an initial rain delay of 1 hour and 40 minutes, it was the Red Bull champ who took back the lead, saw off Antonelli, made the right tyre choices at the right time and registered his first F1 victory for 2026 and the 72nd of his career.
3: It's a really nice one, you know, after the year that we've had and the progression that we've made. So, I'm incredibly proud of everyone and it's just super nice to win here.
0: And in the NBL, the New Zealand Breakers have downed the 36ers 88-72, while South East Melbourne Phoenix were 113-96 winners over the Illawarra Hawks. Australian Independent Radio News.
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5: 7:05, current temperature 18 degrees, a relative humidity is 61%. The wind is from the north-northwest at 11 kilometres and the pressure 1,019 hectopascals. Headed for rain today, they tell us, with a maximum of 23 degrees and the UV index is very high and the fire danger is moderate. For the Northern Tablelands for Monday, cloudy, very high chance of showers in the south, medium chance elsewhere, the chance of a thunderstorm during this afternoon and evening, winds north to northwest 15 to 25 k, tending west to northwest 20 to 30 k in the early afternoon, then becoming light in the evening. Now for tomorrow, we're looking at 26 degrees is a predicted temperature high, with heavy showers, and there's a 70% chance of up to 5 mils. And for today, I tell you, it's 90% chance of up to 10 mils. So let's hope that happens. You're up to date with the news, sport and weather here at Star FM 91.9. 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You've got Mal, and normally we have the school news on at this time of the day, but the schools are having a bit of a holiday, so we won't be having any school news.
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That Starbuck with Moonlight Feels Right, and before that, Rick Astley, Never Gonna Give You Up. 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

0: That's Carrie Underwood with Church Bells, and before that, The Love and Spoonful, Summer in the City. Not quite summer yet, but it's spring in Inverell. Well, not a city, I guess, but it's spring here. It's 20 past 7 here at Star FM 91.9, your community radio. Coming up on this day, brought to you by the Inverell RSM Club.
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2: On this day, October 5th, it was on this day in 1793 during the French Revolution, Christianity is disestablished in France. In 1864, most of Calcutta is destroyed by a cyclone. Approximately 60,000 people die. In 1903, Samuel Griffith is appointed the first Chief Justice of Australia, and Sir Edmund Barton and Richard O'Connor are appointed as Foundation Justices. In 1905, Orville and Wilbur Wright make a circling flight on their Flyer 3 of 38.9 kilometres in 39 minutes and 23 seconds. In 1945, the Hollywood Black Friday event occurs. A six-month strike by Hollywood set decorators turns into a bloody riot at the gates of Warner Brothers Studios.
3: The strike took a violent turn as IATSE members clashed with CSU picketers. Progressive stars like Bette Davis and Jennifer Jones refused to cross the picket lines, while Charlie Chaplin expressed his stance against crossing picket lines. Many actors, including Ronald Reagan, crossed the picket lines, with Reagan describing a bleak picture of union unrest, including instances of violence and intimidation.
2: In 1947, Harry Truman makes his first presidential address televised from the White House. In 1961, the film Breakfast at Tiffany's premieres, starring Audrey Hepburn, George Peppard and Buddy Ebsen.
4: Holly, I'm in love with you.
5: So what?
4: So what? So plenty. I love you. You belong to me.
5: No. People don't belong to people.
4: Of course they do.
5: I'm not going to let anyone put me in a cage.
4: I don't want to put you in a cage. I want to love you.
2: In 1962, the Beatles released their first record, Love Me Do. In 1969, the TV sketch comedy Monty Python's Flying Circus premieres on BBC One. In 1973, Elton John releases his seventh studio album, Goodbye Yellow Brick Road.

0: 1980, Australian Williams driver Alan Jones wins the United States East Grand Prix to claim his first Formula One World Drivers' Championship. He wins by 13 points from Nelson Piquet of Brazil.
1: I got quite emotional in the helmet, and then I went up onto the rostrum, and then it really sank in when I went back to the hotel. I remember dancing around the shower going, I am the champion.
0: In 1988, Chile votes in a referendum, 56-44, against extending Augusto Pinochet's regime by 8 years, thus ending the dictator's 16 and a half years in power. In 1994, the NBA shortens the three-point distance to a uniform 22 feet in an attempt to help offensive players score more. Michael Jordan sets career highs in three-point attempts and converted three-point field goals, nearly double the previous statistics. In 2000, mass demonstrations in Belgrade culminate in the resignation of Serbian strongman Slobodan Milosevic, often called the Bulldozer Revolution. In 2004, seven-time All-Star and six-time NBA champion forward Scottie Pippen announces his retirement from the NBA and the Chicago Bulls.
2: You know, as a player, you still enjoy playing the game, but it's the brutal beating and the travel and things that really takes you away from it.
0: In 2007, after 7 years of angry denials, triple gold medal winning American sprinter Marion Jones admits she used steroids in 2000 and 2001. She pleads guilty to lying to federal investigators and announces her retirement in a tearful apology. Her medals are returned to the United States Olympic Committee.
3: And so it is with a great amount of shame that I stand before you and tell you that I have betrayed your trust.
0: In 2009, at the ICC Men's Cricket Champions Trophy in South Africa, Australia beats New Zealand by 6 wickets for their second title. The player of the series is Ricky Ponting. In 2014, the Russell Crowe-owned South Sydney Rabbitohs beat the Canterbury Bulldogs 30-6 to break a 43-year drought and win the National Rugby League Premiership.
4: And here's the kickoff. We're underway. One of the most awaited grand finals of all time. And taken by Graham and Tolman, the polar bears. And Burgess has come away pointing at his cheekbone, I think. Something's happened with Sam Burgess.
5: It's a cheekbone, Rabs.
0: In 2017, the New York Times publishes an investigation into sexual harassment behavior by Hollywood producer Harvey Weinstein. In 2023, a Russian missile attack on a cake-holding wake in a Ukraine village kills at least 51 people.
6: Ukrainian officials say a Russian short-range missile hit a supermarket in the village of Heroza. More than 300 people were inside the store attending a wake for a soldier when it was hit.
0: On this day, October 5th.
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0: Classic Deep Purple with Smoke on the Water, and Nothing's Gonna Stop Us Now with Starship. And to start that bracket off was Babylon Zoo with Spaceman. It's 20 away from 8 o'clock here at Star FM, and you know what that time is for this time of the day in the breakfast program? Well, it's Secret Sound time. So if you think you know what this secret sound is, give me a ring on 56192442.
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0: It's Becky Cole with Blackwood Hill, and before that, the Beach Boys, I Get Around. Now, I must apologise to Robert because we had a bit of a glitch here. I tried to get him on air, but it didn't work, and also we lost our sound a little bit there as well. So Robert suggested it was doing up cable ties, but unfortunately that was incorrect. So my apologies, Robert.
1: 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The Bolt Shop is a stockist for Bearco, preferred tools and Marshall batteries. 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
0: And now it's time for the members' birthdays, brought to you by the Bolt Shop and Cooper's Farm Gear. And who's having a birthday today? Well, it is June Dawson. Hope you have a great day, June. I'm sure you will. I'm sure Smokey will look after you. And enjoy the rest of the day being your birthday. And also, you're sharing your birthday with these people. Kate Winslet, born 1975 in Reading, England, and she would be 51 today. Movie actress, best known for playing Rose DeWitt Bacata in the 1997 classic Titanic. She won an Academy Award for Best Actress for her role in the 2008 film The Reader, and also received Academy Award nominations for her roles in Sense and Sensibility, Titanic, Iris, Eternal Sunshine of the Spotless Mind and Little Children. You're also sharing it with Imran Khan, politician born in 1952 in Lahore, Pakistan, turns 74 today. Pakistani politician who founded Pakistan's Tehreek Insaf, tongue teaser, isn't it? Party, and became the 22nd Prime Minister in 2018. He rose to prominence as his country's cricket captain and premier all-rounder, scoring over 3,500 runs and taking more than 350 wickets. Also born this day was Guy Pearce, movie actor born in 1967 in Elore, England. He's 59 today. Australian actor who starred in the 2000 film Memento. He also played prominent roles in the films L.A. Confidential, The King's Speech, The Hurt Locker, Animal Kingdom and The Count of Monte Cristo. In 2018, he starred in Mary Queen of Scots as William Cecil. Also born today was Brian Johnson, rock singer born in 1947 in Dunstan, England. He's 79 today. He's the lead vocal, or he was, lead vocalist and songwriter for the Australian rock band AC/DC. The group known for songs like Highway to Hell and Back in Black. So if you're having a birthday today, that's who you're sharing it with, and June Dawson as well. Hope you have a great day from the board, the volunteers and staff here at Star FM 91.9.
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0: That's Belinda Carlisle, Leave a Light On For Me. Now, don't forget, if you want to become a member of Star FM and get your name read out for your birthday, you can do so. Call down to the office tomorrow morning between 9 and 12 and Desiree will give you a membership form, or you can hop on our website and fill the membership form out there as well, and you go in for a chance to get your name up on the radio. Well, it won't be a chance, it certainly will be when it's your birthday. And also we've got a bit of a competition coming up very shortly with some giveaways for members and new members as well. Now, coming up to the 8 o'clock news, the Inverell McIntyre Lions Club drew their mini lotto competition on Saturday the 26th of September. There were no winning tickets and the jackpot has escalated to $3,515. The numbers drawn out were 4, 9, 15, 10, 8 and 18. Ticket buyers are asked to pick 6 numbers from 19. The next draw will take place at the Imperial Hotel Saturday the 10th of October. Tickets are $1 each or for 2 chances to win the jackpot. Tickets can be obtained from Lennon's Butchery and various businesses throughout Inverell and from the sales table in Byron Street on Thursday and Friday. So if you want a chance of picking up $3,515, here's your opportunity. It's 8 o'clock.
1: 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They stock a wide range of batteries to suit cars, caravans and heavy machinery.
2: Good morning, I'm Lee Harrison. The latest Redbridge polling shows One Nation has edged back ahead of Labor as the most popular political party. The Pauline Hanson-led outfit holds 29% of the primary vote, with Labor on 28 and the Coalition on 21. Anthony Albanese remains preferred Prime Minister, followed by Senator Hanson and Angus Taylor. The Federal Treasurer is downplaying the prospect of more cost of living relief for Australians. Jim Chalmers says rising borrowing costs are putting additional pressure on the budget. Dr. Chalmers warns a spike in bond yields will add billions to government expenses. TV personality and fitness expert Sam Wood is due to face a Queensland court charged with domestic violence offences. Alex Riddell reports.
3: Queensland police were called to a property on Hastings Street in Noosa around 9 p.m. Saturday. A 46-year-old Victorian man was then arrested. He's since been charged with assault occasioning bodily harm and strangulation in a domestic setting. It's understood Wood spent the weekend behind bars after he was refused bail. He's due to appear in Maroochydore Magistrates Court today. Alex Riddell reporting.
2: Several major bridges in the Ukrainian capital have been hit by Russian drone strikes. Russia says it's intensifying attacks on Kyiv and other regions across Ukraine. The US Coast Guard has found a debris field in its search for a medical jet that lost contact while flying over the Atlantic. 7 people were on board the plane flying from Bermuda to Boston. Rear Admiral Matt Lake says they're still looking for survivors.
4: This is a large and demanding search area. Our crews are employing fixed-wing aircraft.

0: Biloxi has set the Cricket World Cup in 2028 as the deadline to trial the initiative. Almost one in three of Australia's tertiary students are from overseas. New data shows more international students are opting to study here, giving our country an international intake almost three times the average of comparable wealthy nations. And Australian actor Alistair Smart has died at the age of 90. He featured in the first episode of Play School, which aired in 1966. This is AIR National News. The Roosters have held on in a grand final thriller to be crowned 2026 NRL Premiers. More than 80,000 fans packed Acor Stadium as Newcastle opened up a 12-point lead. But the Bondi Club was ultimately too strong for last year's Wooden Spooners. Clive Churchill medalist James Tedesco says they had to work hard to finally crack the brave Newcastle defence.
1: Honestly, it felt like we had them on the ropes, but they just kept coming back. There's so many great attacking players and oh, that game could have went either way. I was just so proud of everyone. It's been a long journey this year. Oh man, I'm so happy.
0: In the AFL, Josh Fraser's warning his players not to expect improvement at Carlton will just happen. The Blues had an extraordinary run into an elimination final this season after parting ways with Michael Voss. Fraser telling the club's best and fairest they need to continue to improve.
2: But nothing is ever guaranteed and everything must be earned. I'm not one to make bold declarations or promises. To be honest, it's less about what we say and more about what we do. But I'll say this because it's what I truly believe. We must continue to be driven by a process and the pursuit of improvement. I believe this is what lays the foundation of success.
0: Meanwhile, Sam Walsh won his second John Nicholls medal. And Alex de Minaur has come from a set down to knock out Russia's Andrei Rublev in advance to the China Open semi-finals. Australian Independent Radio News.
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4: And it's 8:05. Current temperature 17 degrees. A relative humidity is 61%. The wind is from the north-northwest at 4 kilometres and the pressure 1,021 hectopascals. Headed for a maximum today of 23 degrees with rain, they're telling us. There's a 90% chance of up to 10 mils. Maybe that'll happen, maybe it won't. And the fire danger rating is moderate and the UV index is very high. And for tomorrow, we're looking at heavy showers, 26 degrees and 11 being the minimum overnight, and there's a 70% chance of up to 5 mils for tomorrow, which would be nice if that happens as well. You're up to date with the national news, sport and weather, local weather here at Star FM 91.9 with Mal on this Monday morning, public holiday, long weekend, and people are probably heading home now after having a weekend away. A lot of people out the dam at the moment, or were over the weekend, so there's plenty happening in Inverell over the weekend. The markets were on, and the races were out at Bundara on Saturday, golf day out at Bundara as well, so a great long weekend. Good weather, but unfortunately no rain. Okay, let's get into this last hour of the Brekkie Show.

0: That's the Birds with Mr. Tambourine Man, Meatloaf, Dead Ringer for Love, and to kick this hour off was Toto with Africa, 18 past 8 here at Star FM. Now, would you like to pick yourself up a cool $115? Well, now's your opportunity with Mystery Voice, brought to you by the Inverell RSM Club. I'll play the voice for you.
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0: 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The Bolt Chop, sorry. And if you don't know what it is, I'll play it again for you, the Mystery Voice, and you may have a crack at it tomorrow morning.
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0: That's CNC Music Factory with Gonna Make You Sweat. Hopefully it did, around the kitchen, getting breakfast ready. And before that, we heard from Blake Shelton with Sangria. It's one of those great songs. I really like that song of his. It's 29 and a half past eight here at Star FM. You got mail until 9 o'clock. After that, morning with Lewis. He'll be here from 9 till 12 today. Now, coming up, we've got the chart toppers, and we're going to feature the top five songs from 1983 this morning.
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0: That's Michael Jackson with Billie Jean at number four, and number five was Joe Cocker and Jennifer Warnes up Where We Belong, at the, out of the movie From an Officer and a Gentleman. 21 away from nine.
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0: That's Irene Cara from Flashdance. What a Feeling. That was number two. And number three was, pardon me, Laura Brennigan with Gloria. Great song, that one. It's 10 away from 9, number one.
1: Number one.
2: The story you're about to witness is true. It actually happened. Only the names have been changed to make it funny.
3: Sitting at home last Sunday morning, me mate Boomerang said he was having a few people round for a barbie. Said he might cook a burra or two. I said, sounds great, will Wallaby there? He said, yeah, and Veggie might come too. So I said to the wife, you want to go, Anna? She said, I'll go if Dean goes. So I said to Boomer, what'll we do about Nulla? He said, Nulla bores me to tears, leave him at home. We got to the party at about 2, walked straight out the kitchen to put some booze in the fridge, and you wouldn't believe it, there's Boomer's wife, Wara, sitting there trying to plait a puss. Now, I don't like to speak ill of Wara, but I was shocked. I mean, how much can a koala bear? So I grabbed a beer, flashed me wanger at her and headed out to join the party. Pretty soon airs rocks in and things really started jumping. This Indian girl, Masu, turns up, dying to go to the toilet, but she couldn't find it. I said to me mate Al, hey, where can Masu He said she can go out back with a fella, she's probably seen a Well, just then Wara comes out of the kitchen with a few drinks for everybody. Fair dinkum, you've never seen a cooler barmaid. I grabbed a beer and said, thanks, Wara, ta. A couple of queens landed at the party, one smelling pretty strongly of aftershave. He sat down next to me and I turned to him, I said, you know, mate, you reek of stockade. It was a really hot day. Oscar felt like a swim. He said to Weenie, you want to have a dip in the river, Rena? She said, I haven't got my cozy, Oscar. Well, both says, come in stark as what a lake hair. Ena says, what, without so much as a thread, Bo? Ah, oh, perish a thought. Has Yukon been in yet? Well, a few of the blokes decided to play some cricket. Boomer said, why doesn't Wombat? Yeah, and let Tenor field. And he said, I should have a bowl, but I was too out of it to play cricket, so I suggested a game of cards. I said, Eucalyptus, you want a game of Eucalyptus? He said, there's no point, mate. Dar wins every time. Well, Bill said he'd like a smoke.
2: Due to broadcasting and programming regulations, certain scenes have been edited from this material. The producers apologize for any apparent lack of continuity in our story.
3: Maybe it'll have to. I look in the corner and there's Bass sitting there, not getting into it, not getting out of it. I said, what, is Bass straight or something? Boomer said, as a matter of fact, mate, he's a cop. I said, you're joking, mate, a cop? I'm getting out of here, let's go, Anna. She said, no way, I'm hanging around all gum leaves. Besides, I don't want to leave Jack around a party on his own. Have you seen him? I think he's trying to crack on Toowoomba. He's already tried to and he'll definitely try to lead you, Australiana. Thank you and good night.
0: Well, that was apparently number one in 1983. It leaves you wondering, doesn't it? Okay, that's enough for me for breakfast this morning. Lewis will take over at 9 o'clock with mornings, and we'll have the secret sound for you as well, and have another crack at it. And I'll leave you with this. Thanks very much for keeping me company, Eagles. I can't tell you why.

0: Despite the Knights leading 12-6 at half-time, two tries, a penalty and a Daly Cherry Evans field goal sealed the Roosters' victory. A late Newcastle try brought the score to 19-18, the closest decider in a decade. Roosters captain James Tedesco was awarded the Clive Churchill Medal. Teddy was speechless, proud and a happy man on Nine after the game.
1: So proud of this team. Oh, what a game. I'm speechless. Honestly, it felt like we had them on the ropes, but they just kept coming back. There's so many great attacking players, and oh, that game could have went either way. I was just so proud of Evans. It's been a long journey this year. Oh, man, I'm so happy.
0: Terry Daniel, Air Sport.
2: Meanwhile, the Roosters NRLW sides made amends for last year's grand final loss, demolishing the Broncos 30-6. Nathan Buckley's reportedly withdrawn from the race to become North Melbourne's next senior AFL coach, leaving fellow candidate Jamie Graham in the box seat as Alistair Clarkson's successor. And Max Verstappen's won a rain-affected Formula One Grand Prix in Malaysia, Aussie Oscar Piastri running in sixth place. Australian Independent Radio News.
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4: Yeah, nice and cloudy outside, isn't it? It's currently 19 degrees in Inverell, humidity 68%, barometric pressure's at 1,021 hectopascals and falling. Great news for rain that's coming up. And winds are calm at the moment, moderate fire danger rating in place as well. So rain for today, we're looking at about a 90% chance of 5 to 10 mils and a top of 23 degrees. Heavy showers for tomorrow, a minimum of 11, heading for a top of 26, about a 70% chance of 1 to 5 mils. So it's going to start tapering off in the afternoon and heading for a sunny day on Wednesday, minimum of 10, heading for a top of 28 degrees. Looking ahead, and it's looking likely that the rain's going to return for the weekend and stay right through until midweek. May change, but the way it's things are moving, it's looking likely that it's going to happen probably late on Friday and into Saturday as well. We'll see what happens. Let's take a look at the Inverell Meals on Wheels volunteer roster. Well, they're actually closed for today for the long weekend, and they will reopen for tomorrow from 8:30 a.m. Tuesday, 6th of October. So to find out more, ring the ladies at Inverell Meals on Wheels when they're open tomorrow from 8:30 a.m. 6722 1951. 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
4: Morning, folks, and welcome to Monday. Got Lewis here to take you through until 12 o'clock. Yeah, looking like it's going to be raining to wrap up your long weekend. Hope everyone was safe and travelling safe. Don't forget, double demerits are still in effect right through until midnight tonight. We're going to be playing for $2,735 in the Prices Plus Secret Sound. We'll do that next hour. But right now, let's kick it off with a bit of Lenny Kravitz from 1993. 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

0: classic Lou Rolls for your long weekend Monday here at 91.9 Star FM. You'll never find another love like mine. Craig David in there as well, 7 days, and kicking it off with Lenny Kravitz. I believe it's 18 past night with Lewis here and the Inverell's Sapphire City Concert Band are holding a trivia night at 6 p.m. on Saturday, the 7th of November, upstairs at the Inverell RSM Club. 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

0: 91.9 Star FM, man. The number one hit for Taylor Swift in the country right now, Patient Zero. She's actually got 5 hits in the top 10, would you believe, including Pink Clouding, Cleveland, Babylon, and, of course, hits of it. What's called the Ophelia song. I'll drew a blank now. Yeah, Fate of Ophelia, of course. So that's actually number 10 in Australia. So 50% of the hits in top 10 are all Taylor Swift. Can you believe that? It's 22 away from 10 o'clock. Now, the Inverell McIntyre Lions Club drew their mini lotto competition on Saturday, the 26th of September. There were no winning tickets, and the jackpot has escalated to $3,515. The numbers drawn out were 4, 9, 15, 10, 8 and 18. Ticket buyers are asked to pick 6 numbers from 19. The next draw will take place at the Imperial Hotel this Saturday, the 10th of October. Tickets are $1 each for 2 chances to win the jackpot, and they can be obtained from Lennon's Butchery and various businesses throughout Inverell and from the sales table in Byron Street on Thursday and Friday. You heard it here on 91.9 Star FM. The Grapevine is next, thanks to ATJs.
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0: All right, let's take a look at what's happening for your Monday. 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Inverell Community Mentor Incorporated meets every Monday from 9 a.m. to 12 p.m. at the back of the Inverell Showground, offering a range of activities, and new members are welcome. 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Sapphire City Concert Band rehearses every Monday, starting at 6:45 p.m. to 8:30 p.m. at the Inverell Music Centre on Moore Street. 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Northern Tablelands Wildlife Carers is a local not-for-profit wildlife rescue organisation who rescues, rehabilitates and releases all native wildlife. 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For details, please contact Bobby on 6722-219 or 0407946769. That is our grapevine. We do it all thanks to ATJ.
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0: 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We're open from tomorrow from 9 o'clock. 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
0: Your chance to win $2,735 in the Prices Plus Secret Sound is coming up next hour. We'll also do the passing parade thanks to the Bolt Shop and Sonder Painting. Taylor Day to take us up to the news. I'll be your shelter right here on your local station for the October long weekend Monday. It is 91.9 Star FM. Good morning.

0: last month, and to play a game like that and finish it off, it's just, yeah, really proud to be a Roosters coach.
1: Essendon has come out with guns firing as the AFL trade period begins today. Eddie Summerfield reports.
2: Andrew Welsh is telling Hawthorn not to get too cute in negotiations for Zach Merritt. The Bombers president firing the shot, telling the Herald Sun they'll wait and see what Hawthorn's approach is for their contracted star. Clubs will meet at Marvel Stadium today for the first day of the trade period. The Western Bulldogs and Port Adelaide to haggle on how to get Zach Butters to the kennel. Geelong's focus shifts to working out a deal for contracted St Kilda ruck Rowan Marshall. Free agency continues this week until Friday, while the trade period wraps up next Wednesday night. Eddie Summerfield, Melbourne.
1: And Red Bull's Max Verstappen has broken his season drought, posting his first victory of the year at the Bahrain Formula One Grand Prix. Australia's Oscar Piastri came home in sixth place. Australian Independent Radio News.
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4: 20 degrees in Inverell at the moment. Humidity is at 59%. Barometric pressure's at 1,021 hectopascals. And the winds are northwest at 1 to 5 kilometres. A moderate fire danger rating in place as well for today. Rain. That is good news for us and not good news for the travellers heading back home for the long weekend. Looking at a top of 23 degrees, about a 90% chance of 5 to 10 mils. Heavy showers continuing into tomorrow as well. Minimum of 11, heading for a top of 26. About a 70% chance of 1 to 5 mils. And then sunny for Wednesday. A 10 degree minimum, heading for a top of 28 degrees. And likely returning, the rain will likely be returning around Friday, late shower. They're saying about a 50% chance of under 1 mil. Then 90% chance of 5 to 10 mils over the entire weekend. So we'll see how that pans out, won't we? It's 6 past 10. You're with Lewis here to take you through until 12. We got the passing parade coming up very shortly. Then your chance to win $2,735 in the Prices Plus Tigra sound. We'll do that later on the hour. Right now, it's the Spin Doctors here at 91.9 Star FM. Yeah.

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1: Thanks, Glenn. That's Gravel Driveways. And, of course, Malcolm McFadden and Whitehead in there as well. Ain't no stopping us now. Stevie Winwood, roll with it. And Dan kicking it off with Spin Doctor's Two Princes. 19 past 10, time to do the passing parade now. And we do that thanks to The Bolt Shop and Sonder Painting.
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5: Hello again. This is John Doremus with the passing parade of the story of the man who made Santa Claus mobile. Santa Claus, as we know him today, is the product of a combination of many legends. But the man responsible for our current conception of the jolly white-whiskered old gentleman was Dr. Clement Clark Moore. On Christmas Eve of 1822, an austere doctor of Oriental and Greek literature named Clement Clark Moore sat in the study of his home in the New York suburb of Elmhurst, writing a Christmas poem for his children. On completing it, he called the children in to read it to them. Knowing their father's usual dull literary efforts, they came reluctantly. Clearing his throat, Dr. Moore began. 'Twas the night before Christmas when all through the house, not a creature was stirring, not even a mouse. The stockings were hung by the chimney with care in hopes that St. Nicholas soon would be there. Their interest aroused, the more children began to take note. A child who was woken from sleep by a clatter outside and had jumped out of bed and peered through the window. Well, what to my wondering eyes should appear but a miniature sleigh and eight tiny reindeer. With a little old driver so lively and quick, I knew in a moment it must be St. Nick. Quite a fellow was Clement Clark Moore, St. Nick. He flew from housetop to housetop and climbed down each chimney with a load of toys. He had a broad face and a little round belly that shook when he laughed. Prior to that time, he had been thought of as rather a stern, fearsome figure. Certainly, he had never been pictured as he was in Dr. Moore's poem. Entitled, A Visit from St. Nicholas, the poem served its purpose as a Christmas novelty for the Moore children. The next day, their father put it away and forgot about it. Present at the reading, however, had been a young woman friend of Moore's wife. Taken with it, she copied out the verses and, the following Christmas, sent them to the editor of the local paper in her hometown. On the Christmas Eve, the paper published the poem. The response was both swift and dramatic. From far and near came letters of praise and requests for copies. Newspapers and magazines around the world reprinted it, and it was published in anthologies, nursery books, and school readers. Its influence revolutionized the celebration of Christmas in the English-speaking world. The portly cherubic Santa Claus, the reindeer and sleigh, the hanging of stockings in readiness for his descent down the chimney, all are believed to be derived from Dr. Moore's poem. Moore himself was a serious scholar, the author of a number of important tomes on philology and a massive Hebrew lexicon. These works to which he had devoted his life lay forgotten in academic libraries, while the Christmas poem he had dashed off in an hour to amuse his children was to be read and recited by tens of millions of people the world over. The night before.

0: for Christmas. Our time is up. Till we meet again for another chapter in the passing parade, this is John Doremus. Thank you so much. And goodbye for now.
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0: Guy Sebastian and Choir right here on 91.9 Star FM for your long weekend Monday. No Doubt in there as well. It's My Life. In Excess in there as well. And Young MC from 1989. Bust a Move. Right on 2211. Let's play Secret Sound. I've got $2,735 to give away. And it could be all yours if you call us right now. 5619-2442. Have a listen to this. The phones are hot. Let's take a caller.
1: Oh, good morning. Faulty's the name. I'll just show you to your room while Manuel parks your car. I do hope you enjoy your stay. And I... Oh, bollocks. Now what?
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0: Trish has managed to barge her way through the other callers and to get through to win, at least try and win $2,735. Morning, Trish. How are you going?
9: Doing well, thank you.
0: That's good. And any? How'd you go for the long weekend? Did you do anything?
9: I know, but it's been very nice.
0: It actually has been. It's very, very pleasant, I think. It wasn't too hot, too cold. It was actually just perfect for your spring. I think it was probably the best long weekend I've seen in a while, the best October long weekend that is. Now, I've got $2,735. That would definitely buy a lot of Chrissy presents, won't it?
9: It would, yes.
0: Yeah, it actually would. Hang on a minute, I'm going to play the sound. You had a very interesting guest. You want to tell us what it all is?
9: Tearing some household foil off its roll.
0: So tearing the foil off the roll, aluminium foil. Have a listen. I can hear it, but it's not it, unfortunately.
9: Oh, well.
0: So, yeah, nope, try again next time. Have a great day, won't you?
9: I shall do, and yourself as well.
0: All right, thanks, Trish. As Trish is there saying, tearing off the aluminium foil from the roll, that is not correct, so the amount will now be $2,740. We'll do it tomorrow with Jerry and the All-Star Breakfast around 20 to 8. Right now it's the Bee Gees. It's Stayed Alive right here on 91.9 Star FM, your local station. Good morning. Well,

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3: 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We're going to dance. We're going to dance. And have some fun.

0: Lights. Groove is in the heart. Mel Brooks in there as well. And the Bee Gees staying alive.
1: Come on, Auntie. Y'all are crazy, man.
0: That's offensive, isn't it? We're 3.5 away from 11 o'clock. We've got The Cure to take us up to the news. It's the Love Cats. About 1983, 84, I think it is. Right here on your local station. 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